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2: 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They say we got no future at all.

0: 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Big FM Saarland.
1: 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See you at the bar, you was hardly talking. That's when I knew that your heart was scarring. Friends to lovers need a part to star in. Like, wait, babe, let me ask.

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cuffing like the precinct. How you go from housewife to a sticky link? Get you round, running all type of bands as a rover. Girl, you used to ride in a rinky dink. I'm the one, put you in Aliante. Fashion Nova model, I'll put you on the runway. Who's working coach, but it's got your shenanigans. Top bitch at Frisco, I call her my baby.

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1: 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See you at the bar, you was hardly talking. That's when I knew that your heart was scarring. Friends to lovers need a part to star in. Like, wait, babe, let me